All right, so welcome back to Paradise 98 FM Meteam Show. This is Joe here. I'm still keeping you company through Friday morning blue. We hope that the blue stop go well so far and you stop cutting that. Fun or to smile with him, you wherever you stop. Lord, today, whatever plans you have, Lord, spend with the family's blue, beginning is blue, keep him smiling, Mr. Double Time. Remember the weekend, Mr. Come close up as well. And weekend, me come and go, but life brings me one more. So whatever plans you have for the weekends, was just enjoy Lord the day and me go. Please make sure blue you take him extra gear today. And there me still one chance, blue you achieve him on something before you wrap him up weaker. So let's keep those positive vibes flowing. And me Friday, and once again, happy Children's Day. You just joining me for this hour. Welcome back. Welcome. You enjoy this number here, Amy Sweet Love by Patty Potts.

All right, so one people shout out come from we first up listening from your wherever place you still listening lem lo morning ya lo office shops business school or team you stop by wherever you stop by you need name please send us a shout out so you want to make a shout out go you is stop overseas or you is stop lo island you stop fill out beginning list the island or stop fill out school you 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You can do that. 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So, hey, me anamo, ME5257760 WhatsApp number. Send us your shout out for today. Happy Children's Day, you used to listen in. You enjoy this number here, ME Tambulewa by Angel T with them Dintin Roo.

0: Noon. One question be me, but today, one of me want something we used to look forward for this weekend. Weekend is just around the corner. Maybe by you sleeping, maybe you go got some family time out camping, colossal weather, rusrus, church programs, or maybe sport, or I don't know, you decide that you go got one food date with your siblings, your friend. 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What's your weekend plan? 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It's a WhatsApp number for Paradise 98 FM. 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

0: Hemi, 12 o'clock across Vanuatu. I'll be lunchtime. Everyone, if I stop by, enjoy my world to have a break for today. 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Into check in one now for MTTM, you got to play me again. You got another weather update no more. Blow, keep me, Mr. Weather updated. Any plans for me, you may get today, and me weather wise. You may get the Batley Cloudy, and Mr. Buffalo Crew with them isolated shower blow rain, him and Mr. Abnormal on Northern Islands. While one light to moderate southeasterly wind, him is the blow overload group. Temperature blow today, him around 25 degrees Celsius and down low south, and 29 degrees Celsius and down low north. Temperature for tonight is range from 17 degrees Celsius down south to 22 degrees Celsius and the blow north. You may get one south east wind with them speed blow 11 to 15 knots, with them light to moderate salt water, we have 1.5 meters, and missed up overload. All coastal waters, profanatu. So, let me safely you go out the salt water, but to keep an eye on your kids, or the bikini from say weather, emis have a change anytime, and emi no friend blow you me too. When I bless you, stop listening, Lem. This is Tria keeping you company, and so sister, just joining me, fella. Welcome back, and you enjoy more the selection blow music as well, with them more the nice little hits coming up here from Paradise 98 FM.
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All right, Timmy, signing spotlight, Igul Olga, the local artist, Flumi. Yes, do you love discovering local music? Well, look no further. 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You are an upcoming musician with the original music. We'd love to hear from you. We'd love to play your tunes. Make them all man bless Oliabi or song blow man bless again. Support them local music. You are one local artist. You put them out on song. I'm touch your heart for you. Send them into Paradise 98 event so that we can play. So, Emmy Stablo Airwave. So, everybody from Torres Gazem and I, Jamal, is have a listen. Low M. Yes. This place here, Paradise, is where local talent Emmy shine. You enjoy this next number coming up right now. Emmy from one local artist for you, me as well.

0: All right, Friday debate. One question. Pineapple on pizza, yes or no? For me, it's a no. But you is listening. One made me think blue. It's a pineapple. Pineapple on pizza is weird. I don't know, but sometimes it tastes nice. Yeah, it tastes nice, but no. You mean a cuckoo fruits. But anyways, yes. Suppose you like it, well, good for you. Suppose you don't like it, well, good for you too. At least you say you got man who not like him about pineapple on pizza, but suppose you got one out of a weird taste in my lunch hour, you got one craving for something weird today, go out, explore that craving. You only live once in the end of the week, so might as well do something weird for Blue You Anthem Weekend. And Abby Children's Day, I'm Blue You, we're still listening more Abby Lunchtime. Hope you pass one nice little lunch as well out there, and you still got one nice little Friday lunch. As seems to stop in trouble as election for music's coming up.
1: Yeah, big up, Major Lazer. 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

0: All right, so you missed up in Jemukuta selection blue music. It's nice little music coming out, but he may want something you need blue. You remember him, lo table today. Yes, because Facebook is full of negative posts about people posting people again. This is something you need to think about. Way we talk to one man, emi most times emi stop with them mokota longer than you realize. So that we talk to one man with one tone, we emi different. Him by emi think about you, lo how you talk to him now. So one simple compliment or one word of encouragement or just a hi with the one smile, one nice little smile, not a fake one, might be exactly one him now, one man emi need him for today. So anyone you meet him lo today, make sure you tell one something by like one good fly impression lem more by make them table and super duper fine make a table and smooth more, because you never know, everyone on the stop button is a smiler, there's something going on inside their head. So whatever it is, man, now one simple compliment or one word of encouragement or just a simple hi with one smile will do for today.
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And the last minute logo before you do start wrapping up lunch hour blimi inside lo medium show. Wanna remind that Kenny Gamlu you road safety reminder. Yes, road safety reminder. Emi Olite, and it's gonna be a long weekend since everybody's not doing anything today. Plus you have Saturdays and Sunday. And yes, road safety reminder Gamlu you. As you just head into the weekend, traffic emi usually increases because people go out, go shopping since only free, and people who have plans, please avoid blue speed. Don't drink and drive. You used to drive, you know, drink. What is it, Bellevue or helmet? We have all those e-bikes, nice, the popular, and scooters and models all about, all over Botfila. I mean, it says Lulugan, Finland, Lenagel, but you used to listen in wherever place you are, think about road safety reminder, and you always look out for pedestrians. All manual, let's talk about the side of the road, yes. Look out, keep an eye out for them, and you will drive. Make sure so you keep him eye blue on the road, people, on the road. You know, look sideways, because you never know. Mistake may happen, and you might regret what you do. So, you need to make sure so everyone only get home safely today, tomorrow, Sunday, and come back in one piece, Lord, new vlog week. And we'll see you again. But so for now, you do enjoy the selection blow music before you just about kick off the last hour blow meets AM show. Paradise 98 FM, we are gonna make your body.

0: And yes, Sintu made it to the final hour of today's Midday AM show. Welcome back, low last hour. Thank you, please, to spend the Friday with you, the Me Show here on Paradise 98 FM. Even to finish him week here, strong with the more great music and positive energy. So, coming up this hour, I've got more local hits and good vibes. So, make a full in blue on that one. You stay with me until me let go you before you join him next radio friendly low afternoon.
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Guys, okay, Facebook emi hot with them go to post about, you know, you know attend them flag racing, but that is up to you. Emi you miss all one democratic country, Republic of Vanuatu. So, you mean independence is freedom, MSW and blue, whatever you said you want to, MSW. Since 30 July, you may celebrate them from you may being free, you may move out law and the law leadership law to the condominium government, you may get the France with them England. So, whatever it is you have planned for 30 July, you know, let them someone in me down and moods for you. The choice is yours. Do whatever you want. That's up to you. Whatever it is that you want to do. Happy 46th year anniversary in advance to you. You're still listening. And yes, you missed our last hour blow show. You enjoy this next number coming up. And me, Lena Kel Mary.

All right, so nice one number yara mimi. I won only by Chuvi, and it's brought to you by TJ Forts. Yes, one nice little number there from our one of our very own local artists. For this afternoon, you finish this sentence over to me. Today I am grateful for. Today I am grateful for. You finish him. Today you grateful for what? It can be something big or something small. Whatever it is, keep him you one and you think about whatever you grateful for today. On that note, you may the one man ask a question LM2 and you may spread them a little positivity before we get me end and you may go low weekend.

0: All right, You Sang to Me. You Sang to Me by Marc Anthony. Yes, one nice little number there. And now, well, Mummies and Daddies, they will know that tune. It's quite a bit old. Not that old, but yes. Marc Anthony with them, You Sang to Me. Nice little number. You were, you've been RM. And something to think about, the afternoon, yeah. Kindness will you, and because them absolutely nothing to you and to no one. So, hoping them double on stranger, you smile. Say thank you to a random person. Say thank you to the waitress who himself serving you that you go out to you guy. Help them 1 month, carry one something, maybe not a short distance, but small something where you show him act for kindness to someone. One small act for kindness, and it's a completely change him someone's day. And today, with a lot of negativity going on, and we could do me once something where we can to someone. So, you enjoy this number here, Amy Jolly Black, with them Like Clue coming up.
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2: Hey, to bumbo clap, me say, been a man, girl, I want to hear my yo. Yo, look, come on, yeah, man, yo.

Vanuatu is celebrating 46 years of independence. 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No mistake important discussion here.

Good afternoon, Wagen und Gutler, Listeners Lo Paradise 98 FM, all viewers and all listeners streaming along this full time. You miss I say, Amy, 2 minutes, Iloko, 2 o'clock, and welcome Lo Afternoon Traffic Roof Show with the me and Joy in the studio. And suppose you're listening, you may not start listening Lo Radio no more, but it's also, you may stop go live Lo Facebook Lo this full evening. Amy, to do with them this full day no more, Children's Day, and this for life for this for evening and me about by you me ask him all questions wanna fun activity blah by him save ask him questions where me relate to lo history blah vanuatu regarding independence where in a long time by him to celebrate them. So yes, this is afternoon a show with me and I have a friend in the studio blah by save helping me with all questions. So yes, one him not thinking blah since yeah me 46 independence anniversary blah me, and one him now all something where you want to look future and suppose to plan lo by save celebrate lo iaya one am now emi yes a theme blue year emi reflecting on life please suppose you know so I want a theme blue iaya emi about or emi one am emi actually emi title blood team blue iaya emi you me build together. Yes, you me build together misai se fula palino save but Team Blo 46 Independence Blue Me Emmy Yumi Build Together. So Team M Lo Ting Ting Blue Emmy Mini 1M, and also you must think about that you me celebrating 46 Independence. You me got 4 more years no more stable, but you me save kasem golden jubilee blue me. So you me got full up something in start happen or development or issue blue country or whatever. You got full up talk along the road. So one something blue by you save keep your mind positive at all times is that you look low one positive way, you know, look low negative way for lending thing blue one star perhaps you be back in the Facebook or the social media whatever platforms you start call them online, you may look full up something. So you must be that person where you may look beyond in the future and you must do the right thing blah, you must straight the country blah, so everyone thinking no more blah, you must interact with them blah, this blah, evening suppose you got some thinking about independent put them in the comment section blah, you must story and you might ask some questions blah, blah, blah, answer them blah, you may relate to back no more history blah, for some time now we stop with them this blah, technology you must say full up only forget them about history blah vanato finis about all locals, all events, all custom do me. So emi blah by you miss have a thing about no more but you miss have a celebrate together with the one good for a positive mindset. So yes, as you may stop continue but you may continue the one sing first time and then we can story more low show blim too long at this for the evening.

Right. First of all, happy Children's Day. You used to watch live. You used to listen to radio from Torres Casana outside Los Andres. Suppose you got one. You used to overseas. Well, you used to send them in. Children's Day greetings for you with them one song request. You go to the beginning. Be back in Fonatu, Lo Island, wherever blessed is to listen in them. So, so family is to watch live. Send them in all Children's Day greetings. They have been entered. You missed all at 2 o'clock. We still have more hours to go. And you where you still watch, drop them in the comment section. Well, song request for you before you missed a basketball fun question about the Independence Day since you missed a countdown blame. And so, fun question, but beginning in the afternoon. So, happy Children's Day in advance. I mean, for today.

0: Okay, that was Sakemau Lokoshimban with a song entitled Ako Eta. And since you mitale seba yumi story longa this for the evening, ikatwani mi trobe one thing thing blem lobisa, akoting lo timbli mi lo yablo 46 independence. So you mitale good afternoon lo JB Chapin. Yes, JB Chapin. Em lo ting ting blem hemi lo ta timbli mi lo iaia emi yumi pil together and Lobisa, me give him a ting ting blem, and me tell him, you me build together, and me tell him say Vanuatu, Isavekamo, yes, Ino Savekam one strong country, suppose you me no work together. Every small accent where you me make him lo house, community, or long workplace, molo country, hemi one block lo building future blo Vanuatu. So you may run a cat responsibility blow by you have a building one country where it full up long peace, respect, unity, more progress. It got plenty work stop long all islands blow Yumi. Yumi must join them hands together one place, build them up good for a place, blong Yumi. So yes, I'm still with him. I'll be children's day lo everyone by again. And emi think think blame blow side blow thing blow Yumi long this fala evening. And also you miss that good afternoon lo Morsen, if longer this for time, and also you meet them via Vimarillo, probably me, the side, the Tenugulo. Yes, good afternoon, Leo, Angel Cypress. Yes, Midula Masaki, I'm La Masaki. Happy Children's Day, and also you meet good afternoon, lo later, via. Good afternoon, Luitvla. Me like to wish him every beginning of me a happy Children's Day and also around Levonatu. And me requested one song with this for the evening where all is start. But in any kind of life, for Paradise 98 FM. And also, that way you start out all thing things on but independence, Jimmy, you me drop below comment section, but you miss a share and thing thing, Jimmy, and by you make our own perspective, blow, you wanna, so my you have a one Naraman name, thing thing, blame different, and you too, thing thing, different. So, I mean, not to do with them every time, little I give thing thing, blame after you follow them. No, you too, you got one say so. We have a blessed listening, come, but you may continue them all nice for the selection of the music, and yes, drop those thing thing, lo this for the evening. And also, yes, Joy, what's for this time?
1: Totong my games to wish me one happy Children's Day. Happy Children's Day, Totong Liu.
0: Ah, Lobisan Lose, wish him Bikinini. Happy Children's Day, Livla. And yes, as we speak on, you miss I say, Mivla, I've been talese by Katuan fan activity. And suppose you save history, you milo Vanuatu. One random question, we meet Robin floor, suppose you answer him, but you miss Kibi. We are a request a song, blend this one after, but you have a little singing clear. No, everyone joke, okay. Anyways, question, Lobisa say, we are now a minimum country, blooming new apprentice, and low one name ear straight. Suppose you listen, you come drop him answer blue comment section, blue by Isabe Harim, favorite song blue or requested song blue, low radio long at this for the evening as you join in low. Live and also low radio we start listening up. We probably start listening up, but you may continue them this for song coming up right now. We want to been requesting Venice and me Toro to a local stream band, and by you, save enjoying with them Paradise 98 FM with this for time.

0: battery. All right. Yes, you so ask one more question. Who you name him for now too?
1: Yes.
0: Okay.
1: Yes,
0: let's right. see. We have Tolong Mike here. Him me so one. 1906.
1: 1906 is still wrong, Captain.
0: Oh, okay.
1: Sorry, Captain. Sorry, Mike.
0: You didn't know that way. Okay, yes. No. Captain James Cook, 1906, wrong. We have another one here, later. MC Captain James Cook, lo year 1774.
1: Yes, that's right.
0: One request. Happy Children's Day, I'm Liu, the family Blue you, and Cassie, you've allowed them NASA.
1: See.
0: Okay. So si sta comment make sure say you drop him and try and make it say you comment lol song lol local artist no more,
1: yes.
0: Right? You me promote the local artist me too.
1: That's right. Okay, so
0: okay, next question. You me test them all Manuel sta comment.
2: You obsessed in sta use some ChatGPT or Wikipedia lot this flat time and use some brain lol no more. Anyways, as I'm starting to look at my next question, be me, you me, talema. Good afternoon, hello. Sak sak pong, happy Children's Day to all the children around Lofonato. Team Blue Yaya, Amy rightly said to build together. Every sector and name is dedicated my song one new song blow marum local stream band where me just but release no more call every fans blow marum and info to all fans by fans perform live today at Timba Nakamalu number 2 yes malo 4 o'clock lo afternoon so happy Children's Day lo you me everyone and also in tele good afternoon along all people lo list up live well it's watch live naya and by you me give him the joy by give him next question be long this for time
0: okay Emmanuel general knowledge also in Milanello class 3 4 5 6 again but anyways second question after we found out to me new British I'm independent I'm found out to who am me first president
2: see
0: during that time who's the first president blow after we new British I'm found out to Millie.
2: Yes.
0: You shave, bro.
2: No, like some might somebody say okay, Mr. answer. Drop it right now. And as Mr. Wedlol answer you me, but you me continue with them all the playlist we establish, sir. And
0: send them in all song requests, please love. Make sure see me make them make it more local. You're right to see when them choose one song blow another artist, but
2: yes.
0: Suppose you have you got one favorite local artist string band.
2: Oh wait. You say one question you.
0: Who your first president?
2: Ah, one is. Trobem lo besavenis. Is it right or wrong? Adi church sokmano.
0: Abi children's tell you yes. Any song request? Oh yes, Ruatu. Okay, make a phone number on that. We are
2: Ruatu. So one song lo besami putista finis.
0: Maru.
2: No, Ruatu lo koshing ban. Emi entitled Jamaican Chocolate.

0: it's Yuaramimi Naisona Bade by Ruatsu. 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Table al piginini. So, anyways, you got all answer here. You meet all finish. You got one really good answer here from Chaben. MC is Excellency George Hadi Sokomanu from Mele, South Efate. One question again, you got mouth from Ansa Blem. Emi same, emi related to the question I'm asking myself. Yes, Ansa Blem, emi right? Hem emi self, how long? Lo one em ia, kase one ia. Lo one em ia, kase one em ia, is Excellency Adi Church Sokomanu. Hem emi self as a president, first president of Vanuatu. And good afternoon, lo you, you want them swim cross em solo tana ya too.
1: One time I wish him everyone one happy Children's Day. So Evan Biu, good afternoon Leo. I'm still wishing him happy Children's Day lol beginning ya lo FMF camp. Oh, FMF camp, me hope se li no beginini. Be right, happy Children's Day. I got Samuel Pani with them chasing Lumai with them Pani. And Olista requested one song upload Toko Wea Loco String Band song entitled Stefana. And also him Dale, good afternoon, Lord Dolph Allen. Good afternoon, Lidula. Me one day wish him every beginning of Vanuatu and happy Children's Day and happy long life. And him Dale, good afternoon, Lord Tynix. Happy Children's Day, Lord Paradise 98 FM. And yes, him start requested one Sing Sing Blue Children's Day from Lautano 2, local string band. And him start dedicate him a song equal every listeners to Paradise 98 FM. And a shout out to everyone, equal every beautiful kids around the country. More happy Children's Day once again. And you meet a good afternoon along Titin, where we start showing a live long this evening with them, Ben Morris, where only start only film touch, bro, sing sing, bring me, but you know, start film touch, same, me children's day, not adults' day. Anyways, but you may continue, and yes, with them question, bring me not look any sign, look any answer, bring me yet, but by you may continue with them this for a song coming up right now. And one more local string band, where you miss, I say, full up. You may got a new release for local string band, and this one is Kel Blo Palik. Oh no, Kel Pukaliu. Yeah, I thought it was.
0: Like
1: yeah, yes.
0: Kel Pukaliu.
1: Emi Marum local string band. Emi.
0: Pukaliu language from Mele, no?
1: Yes.
0: Feeling proud here.
1: Feeling proud because it's my place.

0: Alright, yes, back to our question. We got Bossyman here with them. Oh, and we give him all timeline, all time where His Excellency at the Church Sukumanu, and we serve. Yes. So in total, let me serve for about 8 to 8 years. Eight to 9 years, yes. And I'm from Namose after the independence, and we serve as the first of our president, and then we finish 1980 something, and then we go back again. So we give him one. He is one of the longest serving presidents.
1: Yes.
0: So, anyways, me look one post. Someone me at me wish him Children's Day or beginning he play. And me wish him say Happy Children's Day to all the young minds who carry endless possibility. That may through about all beginning.
1: Yes.
0: And also, him wishes that come from us. To you as a parent who is to watch live naya, kalau beginning ni blue, hope sel beginning ni blue only always rise above all the challenges and only find them hope in every moment, every challenge of life. All that they find hope in that. Now let's read the comments. You may got.
1: Okay. Yes. Good afternoon, hello, Remo Saure, and also. And also, Imdale, good afternoon, Lord Taisaki. I'm starting requested one song, Lord Eastern Country. And also, Yimikata, all people really answer, and I'll just give him date. And yes, those answers were correct. And also, but you may continue, but before that, but Joey Mitrobenara questions as you may continue with the mold selection music. And yes, one something where me feel problem with this for the evening is that most of the requested song Emmy to do with them local string band no more, and Emmy one good last something where you may look say local string band Emmy really grow within bless me to what. So you may say me local sound you me, but most of people only listen lol music outside, but now we you may got full up of music me come up
0: AI songs
1: and now where you may stop live naya I'm not requesting stop at least where me to like at naya Emmy local string band no more, and that's a good thing right there.
0: All right, you just the first prime minister of Vanuatu, Emmy Walter Lini, Father Walter Lini. The second prime minister after that, Emmy Uya. Name mo Emmy come out low one in part of Vanuatu.
1: One in part of island of Vanuatu.
0: Yeah.
1: Oh. Okay, as we start continue with the more selection of music, this was a song. Toko Wea with them song entitled Stefana, we want to be in request them, so you better enjoy it and think lo answer blue.

0: All right, nice one number yara mimi lao tano tu with them song blow Children's Day. Title blem Happy Children's Day. And back to our question. Mimi ask se who ya mi second prime minister after lo fata Walter Lini. Well, imi kata answers lo bless ya. One im tal se Maxim Kalu Korman. That is wrong. Sorry, Maxim Kalu Korman he mi sev after one arflaman pa again. Yumi kat one answer lo bless ya. After Waldalini, emi tonal kalpokas, emi blo Leleba Island, and you are correct.
1: Yes.
0: All the way from Nara side. Yeah. Yes, anyways, before you continue the questions for Yumi, emi Friday and emi Children's Day, and by one long flow weekend, so you used to watch live, you used to listen to Nayalo Radio. Please, suppose you got any plans or you decide you spend them time with your families, please, out, slow, house. Make sure, please, you stay up to date with the weather info, please, so you have a weather, please, blue weekend, your son, and also, you think about safety, please. Hey, man, short and sweet. You may play next request. The next song here, we have, Millie, what's the next song?
1: Chibachiru local stream band, and my song entitled, Independence, yes, so you must think about independence too. You learn nothing about Children's Day too much from say former days, no meme stop, and then Children's Day. So, yes, this was a song coming up right now. You enjoy.
2: Time for now to celebrate them 46 years long independence. You may ask one question. One em kind future now, you may want them to fan what to. More all agreement with them all Narafala country. Why only got one part of future? Ya. Join FBTC Press Club on Tuesday, number 28 July 2026. Long Harimol Ting Ting Blon Lita Blon Kaufman, Opposition, International Relations, More Finance. No miss them important discussion. VPTC, long Yumi everyone.

0: All right, it's nice to know you're with me. So, Tano LSV with them, song title Patin Phone. And we put the time limit to, but we give you a mail.
1: Put the time limit to straight low. 4 minutes, 4 o'clock. Eh, no, 3 o'clock. You know, 4 o'clock yet, bro. Yes, I need some sleep. Okay, our next question. Yes, next question, Lumia. Amy, one name now, Amy, first ever name blo political party blo Vanuatu. And what is the current name right now? What's the name where you, Mr. Yusunaya? One name, Amy, first name blem, and one name, Amy, name blo naya. So, especially starting thing, Lem, you drop them low comment section, and as we start with low or lance up, but you may continue them all selection of the music by again. And there's one here where me request them. Eastern Country with them song entitled Penamakel. You enjoy with them Paradise 90 FM, simply the best.

0: Toro Duolo Goshing Band with a song entitled Fanuaku Bati. And also, one something funny about this fella time we used to enjoy this fella song, Yemi, that before me drop him that question where me just have asked him, blow by you me listen to this fella song after by you me, Karim will answer him. And me drop him one person, and me drop him that request after that we me ask a question after me realize it's a question where me ask him. Title blue me man song with stuff in itself, so yes, man I'll be one little say me being give him an sablehem and me later fiari Sandy and me tell us a first political party and me New Hebrides National Party. Yes, that was before, and the new one and me now we Mr. Yusum and me Fanuakaku Party, if that's with small time Fanuaku Party. Yes, Fanuaku Party, and answer blem emi correct right there. And also move on to the next question, and you miss I say next question do me emi which Tuvla country now Tuvla chain government and lo new British before independence play you me right.
1: Sorry, I don't know.
0: Hey, okay, Dr. Frani, so I'll get up. Yes, so which two country now to lay start to get up before to get a lo new apprentice before you me win him independence block and Vanuatu.
1: Yes, which two yes. Country to lay like you missed the Andalo rule but a lot time before independence, 30 July 1980, guys.
0: Yeah, so has you stop enjoying this for time with them to vlog with them will nice for selection of music. And one been requesting this for a song, Yemi Sweet Love from Patty Boats. So you better enjoy it and drop your answer right in the comment section. And with them song request, please play them right after you've already answered. So enjoy this for a number coming up your way.

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0: All right, nice little number you have. Emi, for explore Mokai, and time play me too. You may gather 6 more minutes ago before you missed up end them life, Limi. And today, my children's day, you is the watch life. Good afternoon, Liu, or happy children's day. So, you got beginning is was you, one young fellow. Well, happy children's day to you from Torres Casemanitum, and you is the watch outside Lokan 3 as well. And think about it that day, Emi, table get the beginning is. Last question or last request about me to ask you live love me game me drop in the comment section one em now one message you want that lo beginning blue or suppose you got one younger sibling where me still stalo yes me everyone beginning one em now one message you want that lem today and you enjoy this next number coming up this one me especially dedicated to tontins so you start listening now you start watch me say you start watch now you know and the life it but this one goes to you and maybe sing blow man fao
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0: Fene ilo koshin banlunga this what time we use stuff enjoyments for si you sabe se sing sing lo bless please straight you want straight man bless we are sabe sound lo sing sing blibla. Anyways with them all questions so you may be na ask him it may come to an end and also with them one something we may like requested blo by you may sabe you sabe trobe blo bikini ni blio I got one you may trobe one something lo bisa e mi tale se crow fast and walk for me how happy is that How exciting! So yes, no worries, it's that crow fast. You mean, yeah, may yeah, come and go anytime. So, but you said no, I'm stuck because I'm stuck with you too. No, me gaman. So yes, so good afternoon, you again, Henry Yan Yan. I'm stuck dedicating one independent song. I call every boy lo chat farm. We'll stop watch love now. Lo New Zealand. Yes, good afternoon, Livla, and also. You may sabe se all things which stop past there, only request. So, one when being requested, I'm a blofenia, I miss our please all picking in me. Happy picking day. Thank you, lo dedication. 13-5-5 the crown. Oketa! Qualify the crown to Masia. Anyways, thank you to Maslo company, Bivla, lo this for evening as you lay start with the Mivla. And by you may sign off with them one song, Lobisa, where one me request them one independent song. And this one is from Ford Lo Boys, whereby you may save Talim Tata for this for Children's Day. And the end of finish yet. You know, things in life I finish after the year to finish. No, because in Iblu, you still got lots of time. Lo by you save spend the money, lem, by you waste the money, lem. And yes. Kids, only come with the responsibility, do your responsibility, and also Happy Children's Day to everyone again. Yes,
1: Happy Children's Day, and you've got one nice Friday. Mubasa, one safe weekend as well.
0: So, yes, this was a song, but you may sign out with them, so you better enjoy it, and then we see you on the next one. Happy weekend also.
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No mistake important discussion here.

Good afternoon, back in Ogutla, listeners to Paradise 98 FM. Time check in the studio, you've to cut 7 more minutes. I go to find you one time straight, low 4 o'clock long this for the evening. Me hope say you got on good time with them all nice for selection of music, blue me, as I said, during the live. I mean, most of our local string band music only been play on ya. And I save kari you to blotting about say independence, blue me to start come close up. And you to must save say, I one local sound, you to must be proud se by him to promote them every man only listen them and by him to kato blo all full up nara local string band bali harem and bali save come up with them more music so that all nara music lo nara nara country bali be that less blo by him listen to but all get a local string band by him most lo all music we by him save listen them ikomo so have a blessing Mr. listening come them you save say this for a day and last day of the week so you know make him the last of it but you make the most out of it with them all nice for selection music well them this for a song coming up right now but you save enjoy ma with them medi with them song entitled slowly long this for a time so you take it easy no more.

good afternoon, you back in El Gutla listeners to Paradise 98 FM. Welcome to the third hour blow evening show blim to the day emi Friday. So by into current latest weather update long this for the evening. By emi got partly cloudy emi varam group with them isolated showers per rain emi varam northern islands blimi. Light to moderate the southeasterly wind emi varam group. Hot blow the day emi stable 25 degrees Celsius down the south coast 26 degrees Celsius under blow north. More them cold blow the day long night by stable 17 degrees Celsius down the south coast 22 degrees Celsius under blow north. More the side blow maritime blimi emi kato and southeast wind with the one speed blow 11 coast 15 knots with the one light to moderate salt water whereby save stable 1.5 meters emi over them every coastal waters blimi long this for like evening. And also with the marine wind warning emi being cancelled low every place, so whoever place to listen, you can blame. Enjoy more nice for number coming up your way.

0: shake it to the max. Shake it to the max. Please just rewind, let me shake it to the max.
1: Good afternoon, good afternoon. Bye again, one nice fella number right there. Shake it to the max. And we want beat whereby we wake him up in the this fella evening. We got him to through long this fella time. We used up listening again with them update blow conference room. Blue FBDC, available. Let me stop. Suppose you start look at one space blow running one meeting, one workshop, or one gathering where me cost blow got him full of people. Only come check him out conference room. Blue FBDC, blow by use of a got him more information. Either you visit him vla lo front desk vla or give him vla one call 22999. So if I bless him to stop listening them by him to call him this vla song coming up right now, M1 Parks remix style afro by you save enjoy him.

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1: Ladies and gentlemen, good morning. On behalf of Emirates Rent Quarters, it is our pleasure to welcome you on board flight NF10 and NGF376 to Sydney. Our flight this morning is under command of Captain Andrew Carew, and all flight times to Sydney will be 3 hours and 15 minutes.

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1: You stop enjoying one nice blue sound right there, blue Tokosa we are local string band song entitled Air Vanuatu. Traffic check blim to this fly evening. Emi not really that busy because full up man only stay back home. Blue celebrate them this fella children stay with them all pikinini and loved one blue geta. So that you stuck low traffic low all past few days. You been got full up stress, but that way you no stuck low traffic today. You flow with them all nice fella selection blue music. This fella song coming up right now, stick figure all for you. So you enjoy with them paradise 98 FM. Simply the best.

How many tears were you just up enjoying right there? And also, you must be proud, say, you to be ni Vanuatu answer. So, you to blow Vanuatu, you must be proud, say, you to man Vanuatu. With them team, you to Luika,

0: him to must show him. So no matter law, one in my land or place where you stop them, be proud, say you one man Vanuatu, and also you must respect them culture believe me, support them all people believe me, and also keep on blue by you misave represent them Vanuatu with them pride law in other places where you misave call them either one different country or several country no with them all tourists will come, you must represent them country blue too with them pride. So you may have run cut the reason blue by you misave tell them say you may proud to be Nivans, so be that person blue by you save represent them more stand up strong say you one man Vanuatu despite one name culture you can blame, you still man Vanuatu. Always think about them as to wrap them up a theme for this for the week. But you to continue them all nice for the selection by music blim too. And this for the song coming up right now, Fadru Moloko String Band with the song entitled Private Call.
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All right, good afternoon back in the U, and I know this is the last hour of our evening show with the mainly inside the studio. So we have a place to listen to me. We have a semi one stressful day, blow by yourself, falling thinking, blow beginning in blue since the day Amy Children's Day. So we have a place to listen to me. Make him day Amy successful, get and one very enjoyable and happy one, blow get up, blow by Lina. So I forget them as we do start resume with them all nice for a selection of music. And this for the time we're going to stop them, but you also got them latest. Oh yes, latest weather forecast stream too for the weekend. Look and feel, boy, like the brief showers for Saturday and low Sunday, boy, like at partly cloudy and low both villa. Look together there, boy, like at partly cloudy all throughout and low Lena girl, boy, like at partly cloudy low Saturday and low Sunday, boy, like at cloudy day no more. And this for the song coming up right now. 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

One good for the number where you just up enjoying with the Paradise 98 FM. One nice for the afternoon, Ligam Liu Baigen. And as you stop enjoying right, Blue Long at this for the evening, one update no more low. You where you stop listening, come and you stop following up with them all. Press Club Blue 50 CWM stop hosting low and the monies. No forget them no more say you make at 4 more days no more stop before you do stop. 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This fella song coming up right now is for you. You enjoy.

Vanuatu marks 46 years of independence, what future do we want for our nation? And how will international agreements shape that future? Join VPTC Press Club on Tuesday, 28th July 2026 for a special panel discussion with leaders from government, the opposition, international relations and finance. 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VPTC, Blongyumi everyone.

And yes, good to listen to Paradise 98 FM. One good to number back and you just up enjoy Miss Asel selection of music. And Mr. Butim Dulu one good to mood long this for evening. Well, then this time around, most of the parents with the whole family so list up make a plan to go dinner out. Full up long getal list up the road finish and whatever place you list up the traffic right now. Lo make him right will get me exciting and enjoyful along the way. Lo bali sabe kasem destination will get out with the one smile face. Turn him up that full him the radio blue and five along with them this flop playlist coming up your way.

And yes, I just love enjoying a nice selection of music. Lim to let this for the evening today, and me Friday, full up man, only make him full of plans. Me hope sell plans, at least have a benefit in all get up. Loading about Children's Day, you know, loading about all adults' day. So, yes, Amy Children's Day, make a one fun activity for this for the evening. Globally, have enjoy. You know, say by you plan with him alcohol every time, because alcohol by save put me low risk. But, anyways, Amy, one reminder no more safety, you must come paramount all time. And know your whereabouts and the people you're with, and yes, blue boys always stop safe all time. Well, then this full time you enjoy one good time within Paradise 98 FM, simply the best with them. This full song coming up your way.

0: 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You miss stop him rheumatic heart disease. Look out him could help long you today.
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1: 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Straight no more. Come down. Okay, come down to the ship next week.

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1: 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Honorable Prime Minister Jotham Napat, Deputy Leader long Opposition Jane Wele, Governor long Reserve Bank August Letlet, Member of Parliament Marie-Lou Carcasses, or Moderator Charles Sumbe. No mess them important discussion here.
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0: Vanuatu is celebrating 46 years of independence. 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

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Conversation got boring. You said you'd go into bed soon, so I snuck off.

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